back at the Satellon Cafe Nashville. I am Jody Van Allen. Randy Travis now announcing the launch of the final leg of his More Life tour this fall. Kicks off on August 21st in Hiawassee, Georgia. All the details in our new section, Cafe Nashville. Here's John Morgan. It's Kid Myself, brought to you by Broken Bow Records.

0: Alexander K. Straight for the Heart, sponsored by Wheelhouse Records on Cafe Nashville. I am Jody Van Allen. All right, Jody B., let's talk Avatar, The Last Airbender.
1: Producer Sydney is going to love this one
0: because she is
1: a huge fan of the show. Season 2 of the live-action Avatar, The Last Airbender series is going to premiere on Netflix June 25th.
0: Okay, you know what? This is a weird show for me because I don't want to like it, but I got into it.
1: Well, it's nostalgic for us, too.
0: Yeah, exactly.
1: Because as parents, we watched this with our kids on Nickelodeon.
0: Exactly.
1: The cartoon, so yeah.
0: So it's kind of weird. Again, you get in.

0: into it, once you start watching it, you can't stop. And
1: you can't.
0: You got to follow along.
1: And there's been a long gap between these seasons.
0: There really has.
1: Are kind of clamoring for this. So, yeah, it's right around the corner. It's going to be on June 25th.
0: Can't wait. Here's Morgan Wallen. It's Don't We on Cat.

0: This is Cafe Nashville.
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8: This evening, watch out for some scattered showers and thunderstorms, but then rain chances will fade overnight tonight with some north winds. There's a weak front on the way. That's going to drop our humidity the rest of the week, and we'll have partly cloudy skies and low 80s for tomorrow. I'm meteorologist Matt Standridge.

Jeffy Nashville. I'm Jody Van Ellen. So an Alabama family seeking community help and suggestions on securing a prosthetic leg for a young pet goose. The bird lost part of its leg and foot during an encounter with a snapping turtle in a pond, and they're trying to figure out how to do a prosthetic with it. My suggestion is, I don't know, go to KFC. Here's Brantley Gilbert, Good Damn, on Cafe Nashville, sponsored by Wheelhouse Records. 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

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That's Brantley Gilbert, Good Damn, sponsored by Wheelhouse Records. I'm Jody Van Allen. Want to say happy birthday real quick to my little girl.

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0: I'm Jody Van Allen. Well, CMA Fest is going to be hosted by Riley Green and Good Morning America's Laura Spencer. That'll be on ABC. You can stream it on Hulu as well. That'll happen on the 25th of this month, 8, 7 Central. Riley Green, Change My Mind, sponsored by Nashville Harbor Entertainment on Cafe Nashville.
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1: What's up? It's Josh Ross, and this is my new song, Hate How You Look.
2: You look so good, and damn, that's why it feels so wrong. 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
1: Hate How You Look is a song that reminds me of sometimes when you go through a breakup. It's always interesting to see somebody down the road, and sometimes they look a little better than when you left them.
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0: 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My new album, Songs About Us, is available everywhere now.
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0: Gabby Barrett on Cafe Nashville. That's I Hope. I'm Jody Van Ellen. So Shane Prophet, tell me about Long Live Country.
1: I always tell everybody before I'm an artist, I'm a songwriter. And as a songwriter, you just want to make people feel something, you know, whether it be calling an ex or drinking a 12-pack of beer, whatever the circumstance may be. But as a songwriter, sometimes you just want those feel-good anthems. And the day we wrote that, that's what we were going for. And I feel like we hit the nail on the head and kind of paid a tribute to Mr. Joe Diffie in that second verse a little bit, too. So all in all, I couldn't be more proud of the song. It's just that boot-stomping, windows-down anthem.
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1: Kevin Nashville, I'm Jody Van Allen. So the Chicks celebrating 20 years in the music business. They're taking the long way. 20th anniversary tour kicks off in Detroit on September 30th. All the details in our news section at Cafe Nashville, the web or the app. Here's Luke Bryan, country, and she knows it. Then I'm

0: right, John King, get the drinking on Cafe Nashville. I'm Jody Van Allen. All right, Jody B, more news from Toy Story.
1: According to Mashable.com, AT&T has partnered with Disney and Pixar for Toy Story 5.
0: Yeah.
1: Say that three times fast.
0: It's hard to do, I promise you. Yes.
1: Anyway, they're having these themed store takeovers. They're saying it is going to be an immersive experience designed to bring Bonnie's Room into the AT&T stores to create a place where families can explore together.
0: Wow.
1: What the long and short of this is you know you're going to be in the AT&T store forever,
0: yeah,
1: right? Whenever,
0: true.
1: For whatever reason.
0: Yeah.
1: So they're making it a little less boring.
0: Okay, I love the idea, first of all, and I kind of want to go to an AT&T store just to see it.
1: Apparently, you can go in and watch the movies.
0: Oh, there you
1: they
0: go.
1: They have something called hands-on experiences with Amigo Junior devices, visuals of characters, Woody, Bullseye, Jesse, the
0: game. Wow,
1: gang.
0: Okay, yeah. Okay. Yeah, again, we're going to stop by just to see for ourselves because, you know what, why not? We might just go watch the movie right there.
1: In the AT&T store.
0: Why not? Megan Maroney, it's Beautiful Things on Cafe Nashville, sponsored by Sony Music. You still

0: It's your Panda Pants. Guess what?
1: Why, I'm inquisified. Tell me.
0: I'm hearing voices again.
1: Not again.
0: Does this sound familiar?
2: If I hear what's for dinner again.

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1: Oh, that sounds just like my mama right there.
2: Remember this one?
0: Today ends in Y, which means you're eating what I'm fixing.
1: Ooh, that brings tears to my eyes.
2: And my personal favorite.
0: Hand me some cornflakes and brown gravy. 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
9: This evening, watch out for some scattered showers and thunderstorms, but then rain chances will fade overnight tonight. With some north winds, there's a weak front on the way. That's going to drop our humidity the rest of the week, and we'll have partly cloudy skies and low 80s for tomorrow. I'm meteorologist Matt Standridge.

Kevin Nashville, I'm Jody Valens. Our researchers have now pinpointed the age when people reach their peak physical fitness. And they're saying around 35 is actually the case for both men and women. 35. I'll let you know when I get there. I feel in pretty good shape now. Here's Blake Shelton. Let him in anyway. 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Ain't it?

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Well, I hope that's still someone's long time. 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Make sure I check out the reservation. She's listed in this. 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

I'm going to say, I'm going to say, I'm going to say, I'm going to say, I'm going to say, I'm going to say, I'm going to say, I'm going to say, I'm going to say, I'm going to say, I'm going to say, I'm going to say, I'm going to say, I'm going to say, I'm going to say, I'm going to say, I'm going to say, I'm going to say, I'm going to say, I'm going to say, I'm going to say, I'm going to say, I'm going to say, I'm going to say, I'm going to say, I'm going to say, I'm going to say, I'm going to say, I'm going to say, I'm going to say, I'm going to say, I'm going to say, I'm going to say, I'm going to say, I'm going to say, I'm going to say, I'm going to say, I'm going to say, I'm going to say, I'm going to say, I'm going to say, I'm going to say, I'm going to say, I'm going to say, I'm going to say, I'm going to say, I'm going to say, I'm going to say, I'm going to say, I'm going to say, I'm going to say, I'm going to say, I'm going to say, I'm going to say,

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I'm already incredible places to stop. So there you go.

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She's so

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1: Maybe it's because of virtual isolation, that it's going to treat depression.
0: Yeah, and research sort of that 70 different studies have been 5,000 people with depression and found that exercise and medication offers us some benefits.
1: So there you go.
0: Let's also work out what gets us. Stay civilized and change your experience, brought to you by Bob Roberts.

I'm Jay, and I'm looking at my son's ears, John, and I'm going to go on.

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six, six, six, six, six, six, six, six, six, six, six, six, six, six, six, six, six, six, six, six, six, six, six, six, six, six, six, six, six, six, six, six, six, six, six, six, six, six, six, six, six, six, six, six, six, six, six, six, six, six, six, six, six, six, six, six, six, six, six, six, six, six, six, six, six, six, six, six, six, six, six, six, six, six, six, six, six, six, six, six, six, six, six, six, six, six, six, six, six, six, six, six, six, six, six, six, six, six, six, six, six, six, six, six, six, six, six, six, six, six, six, six, six, six, six, six, six, six, six, six, six, six, six, six, six, six, six, six, six, six, six, six, six, six, six, six, six, six, six, six, six, six, six, six, six, six, six, six, six

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Jobs Out's Merit Sex Engine on the web or the

be a

0: safety and effort to first responders put lives on the line to protect our community as well as eliminating dark arts presence in the district is to create a Mississippi for mind care roles. Each major will receive a $300 gift card for the stuff that can eventually see supplies.
1: It was more rewarding when a college student stopped breathing in warm water as his mates at CPR called 911. Officer Commitment of the Northwest Mississippi Community College Police Department arrived on scene to assess the situation and took over her pressure so the Indians would survive. That young man's heart up was down to 10%. His kidneys had stopped. Dr. Street's brain damage today. J.J. Little is back at school. Back on college, Scofield and Officer Medlock also served as a volunteer firefighter. She trained the Department of First Aid and CPR and just did his job that night. He helped save a life. Stories like his are what recreated the Mississippi from Flying Line Hero Awards. Nominate your hero and news at darkpressnow.com. Subject line from Flying Line Hero.
2: We have

I'm going to get a happy, I'm going to get a happy, I'm going to get a happy, I'm going to get a happy, I'm going to get a happy, I'm going to get a happy, I'm going to get a happy, I'm going to get a happy, I'm going to get a happy, I'm going to get a happy, I'm going to get a happy, I'm going to get a happy, I'm going to get a happy, I'm going to get a happy, I'm going to get a happy, I'm going to get a happy, I'm going to get a happy, I'm going to get a happy, I'm going to get a happy, I'm going to get a happy, I'm going to get a happy, I'm going to get a happy, I'm going to get a happy, I'm going to get a happy, I'm going to get a happy, I'm going to get a happy, I'm going to get a happy, I'm going to get a happy, I'm going to get a happy, I'm going to get a happy, I'm going to get a happy, I'm going to get a happy, I'm going to get a happy, I'm going to get a happy, I'm going to get a happy, I'm going to get a happy, I'm going to get a happy, I'm going to get a happ

0: I can't get myself to take time off touring because things are going so well. It's such a balance they wrote on that. There's so many ways people have been up to. It seems like my bonus pops up weekly. I start thinking, I can do that. And you look at what this show's like, Yellowstone, down to the Western lifestyle, and how they treat you. I think it's becoming kind of made up in other countries, shows like that. So it's definitely something I'm interested in. And maybe I might see something like that.
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excellent selling language. It's just not like the chart market is all the time. Texas is the leader. And of course, the more you want, I can't get money more. All the hot topics are spots. And then that's the thing that we're about. I can't just wait for the United States to have that. Before you try to find out. Here's the line. We're going to

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Cleveland says that clock time on June 5 and 4 minutes ahead, but they're eight times more likely than any late court appointment than those who says that clock time accurately. All right, Jim. Here, Jamie Newell says that Stelzner will be over at 5.

Entertainment Tales.

I feel like I got something out there. Jennifer, are you out there?

I'm gonna go to the next one.

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0: $63 for the drug charge ever to bring in, which translates to $3,000 a year. We're asking what is currently going to waste in your insurance right now.
1: Bananas. Bananas. Definitely there's a market to top out on the green. And they say steel just is don't know how to ask.
0: I don't know if I ever finished it. It's called a bunch of bananas. Yeah, I'm not sure if I ever finished a bunch of bananas. It's like green. And then the last

Yeah.

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6, 9, 9, 9, 9, 9, 9, 9, 9, 9, 9, 9, 9, 9, 9, 9, 9, 9, 9, 9, 9, 9, 9, 9, 9, 9, 9, 9, 9, 9, 9, 9, 9, 9, 9, 9, 9, 9, 9, 9, 9, 9, 9, 9, 9, 9, 9, 9, 9, 9, 9, 9, 9, 9, 9, 9, 9, 9, 9, 9, 9, 9, 9, 9, 9, 9, 9, 9, 9, 9, 9, 9, 9, 9, 9, 9, 9, 9, 9, 9, 9, 9, 9, 9, 9, 9, 9, 9, 9, 9, 9, 9, 9, 9, 9, 9, 9, 9, 9, 9, 9, 9, 9, 9, 9, 9, 9, 9, 9, 9, 9, 9, 9, 9, 9, 9, 9, 9, 9, 9, 9, 9, 9, 9, 9, 9,

Presidential Tube has just announced the time. This is the Tube Center at 1069 High Street, Jackson, Mississippi.

It's also the answer for me as well. My wedding, I love my dad.

It's just need more barbecue, and it's just summer. But most importantly, it's more barbecue grill than time. We've got the afternoon cover from Chris Nash at Rio to Dave Nash at Christmas, and Smoke Johnny Riffing for the fish. 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Close to

0: actually process and approve the track record and on how to get called all the lines to get in and we make it so short what that's how we learn our trust homeowner for over 29 years before you call that can be called all the lines to 6-7-9-6-8-2-2-3-3 or normalrelief.com.
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2: That's why I want you to do that. I'm saying, man.

Check out the fine print on the financing.

0: Taylor Swift reportedly plans to skip bridesmaids at her wedding to avoid hurting some of her friends' feelings. Instead, she wants everyone close to her to have some kind of role in the ceremony. So we're asking, have you ever included somebody in something just to avoid drama or keep the peace?
1: Aaron texted in and said, I felt obligated to have a friend in my wedding. That's the absolute worst. Her husband was our best man. We were not friends, but I was pressured to put her as a bridesmaid. Now I'm divorced, and she was the number one reason for the divorce.
0: No way.
1: Moral of the story, pick who you trust.
0: Whoa.
1: Yeah, girl, that's bad.
0: Aaron, we might have to get a follow-up, you know, just for us, our
1: that's
0: sake.
1: That's bad, girl, that's bad.
0: She was the number one reason for the divorce. Mm-hmm. Holy cow. Tracy, I don't know. Can you imagine having to pick somebody that you didn't have as a friend to be in your bridal party?
1: No, but I feel like guys have to do that all the time because girls always have more bridesmaids than guys know people. So I feel like guys are just pulling out of the woodwork. Taking you to be my wedding, I need 17 groomsmen. No guy knows 17 people.
0: That's for sure. I didn't have groomsmen because I didn't have that many friends.
1: See, that's what I'm saying. Like, no guy.

0: has that many friends.
1: Yeah. Wasn't there, isn't there a Paul Rudd movie based off of this?
0: Maybe.
1: Like, he was about to get married and had no best friends. He basically started going on dates so he could have a best man at his wedding.
0: Yeah.
1: It is a real struggle for
0: it is a struggle.
1: The fellas, I suppose. Mornings with Gordo and Tracy Lee. Your
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8: It's a quiet start out there for your Friday morning across central Mississippi. We are mainly clear. We'll have temperatures climbing to the upper 80s this afternoon with a little bit more humidity. Some southerly winds are coming on back. Then tonight, clouds will increase with scattered storms this weekend. I'm meteorologist Matt Standridge.

0: So, Tracy, most people have at least one place. Maybe I shouldn't say most people, but a lot of people have at least one place that they are definitely not so welcome anymore. Maybe you caused a bit of a scene, broke a rule, or you just got a little too competitive. Restaurant, a group chat, a family event. Tracy, what is it that you have been banned from?
1: Okay, if you are not familiar with Gordo or myself, I love Chinese dramas. I don't know how I got into this. It was an accident in my algorithm, but I started watching them and I love it. And I like trying to learn as much as I can about the culture.
0: And now you're kind of like embracing all things Chinese.
1: I am. I'm trying to learn about it. So I downloaded their version of TikTok, which is called Red Note. Okay.
0: First of all, I thought TikTok was made in China, isn't
1: it?
0: Well,
1: I'm sure it is. They do have TikTok, but they don't use it like we use TikTok here. Like, this is what they use. It's called Red Note. So I downloaded it. You have to put all your information in there, international user, blah, blah, blah. I was chatting with people like we, because, you know, when you're an American, they have questions. I have questions. So I start chatting with this guy and he's asking. He lives next to a river. He's telling me about his family.
0: You're
1: and I'm like
0: chatting with the guy in China.
1: I am. Yeah. Chatting with him. And he is like, well, we live on a river. And I said, oh, well, we tube on our rivers here. So I figure in China, they probably don't know what tubing is. So I sent him a picture.
0: You sent him a picture
1: of people tubing. Yeah, and I got banned from the social media site because there was a girl in a bathing suit.
0: Oh.
1: And I broke community standards. They're a lot more strict over there than we are. And I have been trying my hardest
0: to get back
1: in since December. And they are not having it. Like, I'm banned.
0: Dang.
1: I am banned.
0: Lifetime ban.
1: Yeah. And I'm just like, come on. Like, I can see stuff, but I can't comment to anybody. I can't send messages. I can't comment on a post. I can't do anything. I am.

0: ban. So if you have any doubt whether I am American or not, it took me 48 hours to get banned on a Chinese social media site.
1: On the Chinese version of TikTok.
0: 48 hours.
1: Wow.
0: 48 hours.
1: And Tracy, yeah, you would think, based off the way you set that up, that you sent them something entirely different.
0: Well, let me tell you something. They're strict about their censorship and their laws and all that stuff. They do not play.
1: Again, we are talking about what you've been banned from. Red Note, the TikTok Chinese app for Tracy.
0: Yeah.
1: For me, Tracy, it was a fantasy football league.
0: Of course it was.
1: A little different, but you know, I might have leaned in to the smack talk.
0: Yes.
1: A little too much.
0: Better just share every time.
1: But you know, it's part of the game, is it not?
0: I don't smack talk.
1: You don't.
0: I think it's in bad taste.
1: Oh, really?
0: Yeah, I don't.
1: Because I feel like Tracy, your personality, you strike me as somebody who would
0: enjoy that. Oh, I know, but I don't do it because I'm afraid it'll come back on my team, because the second I start smack talking, my team does bad.
1: Well,
0: so I don't do it.
1: It did come back on my team, but in an entirely different way. You are no longer in this league, this sort of thing.
0: It's early on a Friday morning, but if I was a betting person, I would say somebody has already asked you, what are we doing about dinner tonight or this weekend or Sunday? There are people coming over. Are you so tired of thinking about it? I got you, boo. Hey, I'm Tracy Lee from Gordo and Tracy Lee in the Mornings on US 96.3. And of course, I'm talking about Little Willie's Barbecue. 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
1: Good morning. It's Friday, and this is your AM News update from darkhorsepressnow.com. I'm Therese Abel. The city of Jackson honored civil rights pioneer James Meredith Wednesday night, presenting him with a ceremonial key to the city and recognizing the 60th anniversary of the March Against Fear. Mayor John Horn also announced plans to celebrate June 25th as James Meredith Day in Jackson. A former Meridian police lieutenant has exhausted her appeals after the Mississippi Supreme Court dismissed her challenge to a 2022 termination. Rita Jack was fired following an investigation that found she repeatedly clocked in from home during work hours. Courts upheld the dismissal, citing substantial evidence she falsified time records. And a new lake record has been set at Culling Panther Lake in Capaya County. Kevin Greer landed a 21.15-pound channel catfish, setting a new mark for the state-managed fishing lake. For more Mississippi headlines, you can check out darkhorsepressnow.com, or you can download our app at the Apple and Google stores. I'm Therese Abel.
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0: 601-995-9600. I believe we've got Jacqueline on the phone here. Tracy?
1: I'm going to give you some hints. You tell me what it is. It could be a person, a place, or a thing. We get them all right in 90 seconds. You get a pair of tickets. Sound good?
2: Sounds good.
1: Oh, okay.
0: No pressure, Tracy.
1: No pressure. We're ready to go.
0: All right. 90 seconds or bust in 3, 2, 1.
1: These live at the reservoir. They have a hunting season for them. They're old dinosaurs, not crocodiles, but...
2: alligators.
1: That's it. These used to come in baseball cards. Wrigley, Double Mint, Juicy Fruit are all types of what?
2: Gum.
1: Yes, bubble gum. I'm taking that.
0: Yeah.
1: His best friend is Patrick, the starfish. He's yellow. He lives next to Squidward. SpongeBob is it.
0: There you go.
1: This is something you get at a Mexican restaurant. They're tortilla chips with cheese on them. You can get chicken or beef.
2: Tortilla chips.
1: Yeah, it's like an appetizer.
0: The melty cheese.
1: The melty.
0: Say it again.
2: Nachos?
1: That's
0: nachos!
1: It. That's it. All right, Game of Thrones, Puff the Magic, beep, they breathe fire. The Hobbit had one named Smaug. It flies around in the air, it breathes fire. It's a
2: dragon?
1: Mythical.
2: A
1: yes,
2: dragon.
1: That's it.
0: Yes.
1: Tabasco is a...
2: hot sauce.
1: That's it. All right, this is a cartoon character.
0: Oh,
1: Donkey is his best friend, and he's married to Fiona. He's
2: correct.
1: In. Yep, that's it.
0: There it is.
1: Yay! Oh, I'm so excited. I was so nervous I was going to screw that up.
2: I was nervous too.
0: Nicely done.
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7: 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I read something last night before I went to bed that said people in other countries that actually think Americans are creepy because their teeth are so perfect. And I got to thinking about how lucky we are to have access to good dental care. And speaking of good dental care, how long has it been since you've been to the dentist? Look, I'm not here to judge you. I'm not here to make you feel bad. I'm here to help you. If you don't have a dentist, if you're looking for a new dentist for you and your family, a dentist where you can put down roots, why don't you try my dentist, Dr. William P. Dickey at Big River Dental in Brandon. I absolutely love Dr. Dickey, and I know you will too. He's just like us. He's like our people. I've been going to see Dr. Dickey for a long time, and he is the real deal. So why don't you give him a call? 601-825-1172. He's got extended hours because he knows your schedule's crazy. He will even file your insurance for you. All you got to do is make a call. 601-825-1172. And be sure and tell him that Tracy Lee said, hey, it's Big River Dental in Brandon, right off of I-20 across from Bob Boyd Honda. 601-825-1172.

0: Tracy, some TV and movie couples were just iconic. You watch them together and think, yep, they're the perfect couple.
1: Yep.
0: So who is the best fictional couple of all time?
1: You have to go with like Ross and Rachel from Friends, if you're a Friends thing.
0: Really?
1: I loved Castle and Beckett. Like, I loved Castle. And way back in the day when you've got Remington Steele and Laura Holt, like, I loved them, too. Like, I love all those characters like that. You never watched Castle?
0: Okay, I have no... You said Castle and...
1: Castle and Beckett.
0: Castle and Beckett.
1: Yeah,
0: no idea what that is.
1: Catherine Beckett and Richard Castle. But the name of the show is Castle.
0: Oh.
1: And he was an author, and she was a police detective, and they worked together on a bunch of stuff. Loved that.
0: Okay.
1: Loved it.
0: I feel like Ross and Rachel might be a go-to for a lot of people.
1: Yeah, yep.
0: But Ross kind of cheated on Rachel. I mean,
1: they were on a break.
0: That was perfect. That was perfect. But were they, though? I mean, they had just broken up.
1: We're not getting into that. Jim and Pam is another great couple that was on The Office.
0: That is a great couple. And I would argue that that is better than Ross and Rachel.
1: Probably
0: also
1: a little less.
0: I mean, even in the Friends vein, there's Monica and Chandler. I think that they were a better couple. They actually...

0: mentioned him earlier in 90 Seconds or Bus. Shrek and Fiona. Shrek and Fiona.
1: That's a solid couple, too.
0: The all-time best fictional couple. You said Castle and Beckett. What?
1: I can't believe it. Like, Gordo is looking at me like I've got 17 horns growing out of my head.
0: Well, Tracy, earlier this morning in the 6 o'clock hour, we did What Makes You Sound Old?
1: Castle and Beckett was not a long ago sitcom.
0: When was this on the air?
1: I don't know. 10, 20, 15 years ago, maybe?
0: Castle and Beckett. Let's see.
1: You're such a butt.
0: 2009.
1: Shut up.
0: Okay. Oh, yeah. All right. I've seen them. Time or two.
1: I know Liz texted in and said Castle and Beckett hated each other in real life. I know it's destroying me.
0: Oh, no.
1: But we're talking fictional. Fictional, they were good. I'm not getting off on this. Who is the best fictional character? 601-995-9600.

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4: It's a quiet start out there for your Friday morning across central Mississippi. We are mainly clear. We'll have temperatures climbing to the upper 80s this afternoon with a little bit more humidity. Some southerly winds are coming on back. Then tonight, clouds will increase with scattered storms this weekend. I'm meteorologist Matt Standridge.

0: Tracy Lee. Some fictional couples, they set the standard for us. I mean, of course, mm-hmm. your parents are probably the prime example right in front of you.
1: Yeah.
0: But again, these examples that we see on the big screen, they're kind of the pinnacle. That's who we strive to be.
1: And you are not shy about your opinion this morning, texting in at 601-995-9600. I champion this one, Sheldon and Amy from The Big Bang Theory.
0: Okay.
1: Great show. Brian says Beth and Rip off Yellowstone. Christy and Nicole are both petitioning for The Notebook, Noah and Allie.
0: Yes!
1: And that's where Gordo was
0: there
1: with this
0: go.
1: Team.
0: All right.
1: Sookie and Eric on True Blood, and they're actually married in real life.
0: Oh.
1: Grandma and Grandpa on The Waltons. That's what PJ said. Shauna's like Bo and Hope. Okay.
0: Bo and Hope.
1: Throwback to Days of Our Lives. I'm right here with you.
0: Oh,
1: remember when she totally jumped on the back of his motorcycle when they got married? Okay, back. Brian and Mia from Fast and the Furious. Mickey and Minnie. I'm here for that. Brian says, how about Heart to Heart? Which I think we got a call about that.
0: We did, yeah.
1: Ward and June Cleaver from Leave It to Beaver. And you want to know why I love that? Because Ward was so tongue-in-cheek with June. Like, I thought it was so funny. Reese says, what about Carl and Harriet from Family Matters?
0: Okay.
1: Those are the Winslows. I talked about them yesterday.
0: Han Solo, Princess Leia.
1: It's a little toxic for me.
0: Ow. Okay.
1: A little toxic.
0: Well, Han Solo, he was playing hard to get.
1: Yeah.
0: Wasn't he? I love you. I know. 601-995-9600. Cindy, what about you? Who is the, in your mind, who is the best fictional couple of all time?
2: Of all time, who were also a real life couple, was Ricky and Lucy.
1: Yeah.

0: Of course.
1: They were the best. And like I said, they were truly a couple too. But on spring, they were awesome.
2: They were so good.
0: So, of course, for the maybe younger kids listening, Lucille Ball. What was Ricky's last name?
2: Ricardo.
0: Ricky
2: Get it
0: Ricardo.
2: Together.
0: Okay,
2: yes.
0: All right. I'm sorry. Jeez.
1: Arnez was his last name.
2: Oh, Arnez.
0: Ricky Arnez.
2: Yeah.
0: Okay.
1: Yes.
2: Get it
1: but
2: together.
1: I'll explain
2: anyway.
1: It was Ricardo.
2: That's it.
1: And I love Lucy.
0: Tracy, how are you giving me a hard time for getting it together? But you didn't even have his name actually right.
2: I had it right if we're talking about fictional characters.
0: Ricky Arnez.
2: Okay, but it was Ricky Ricardo on the show. Are we talking about fictional characters or are we not? I'll accept your apology.
0: Okay.
2: All right.
0: You're right.
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0: 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Here are your hometown headlines with Therese Abel.
1: Good morning. It's Friday, and this is your AM News update from darkhorsepressnow.com. I'm Therese Abel. The city of Jackson honored civil rights pioneer James Meredith Wednesday night, presenting him with a ceremonial key to the city and recognizing the 60th anniversary of the March Against Fear. Mayor John Horn also announced plans to celebrate June 25th as James Meredith Day in Jackson. A former Meridian police lieutenant has exhausted her appeals after the Mississippi Supreme Court dismissed her challenge to a 2022 termination. Rita Jack was fired following an investigation that found she repeatedly clocked in from home during work hours. Courts upheld the dismissal, citing substantial evidence she falsified time records. And a new lake record has been set at Culling Panther Lake in Capaya County. Kevin Greer landed a 21.15-pound channel catfish, setting a new mark for the state-managed fishing lake. For more Mississippi headlines, you can check out darkhorsepressnow.com or you can download our app at the Apple and Google stores. I'm Therese Abel.
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0: speaking of advice, Tracy, I guess we're both kind of seeking a little advice here.
1: Yeah.
0: Some days, you know, getting out of bed, the motivation to just hit it, roaring, rip roaring, comes naturally. Other days, though, just getting out of bed really feels a bit challenging.
1: You want to know what my motivation is every morning for getting out of bed?
0: What's that?
1: My bladder. Back to you.
0: Okay. Well, I mean, getting out of bed and actually tackling the day.
1: Right.
0: Tracy, there are plenty of stretches where energy is low, the routine is getting

0: old life. Yeah. Is just hard. So we are asking, how do you keep yourself motivated? Tracy, how do you get through the challenging moments keeping yourself motivated?
1: Well, first of all, I cry. And then secondly,
0: that probably is a good release.
1: It really, like, I do. I cry about it. But then my dad told me a long time ago, he's like, Tracy, you weren't promised fairness, not even in the Bible. So you need to figure a way to make it work. And I do that. And sometimes I will do things for myself, for my tomorrow self, is what I say. I'm going to do this for my tomorrow self. I'm going to make sure that my Keurig has water in it. I'm going to make sure that everything's ready so when I get up in the morning, I don't have to worry about it. It's there.
0: It's just easier.
1: It's easier.
0: Life's easier.
1: It's there. Same thing with making up my bed. I do it first thing because I know when I come in at night, I want my bedroom to be like serene. And I do those things for my future self. Now, okay. I'm really motivated in a lot of areas, but the areas that I'm not motivated in, I don't know how to fire that motivation. And you actually, like, you're kind of motivating me in a way you didn't even realize because
0: really?
1: You've got this whole healthy lifestyle thing going.
0: I'm trying. Yeah. I mean, and it is, again, trying. It's been kind of part of my life in the past, but I've definitely been taking a break here as of late. So trying to, you know, get things back on track.
1: Yeah.
0: Tracy, one of the things that I do, I guess, because I'm such a, I think of myself as a goal-oriented person.
1: Yep.
0: And I like to make like little tally marks, like for every run that I go on, I give myself a tally mark. And Tracy, even when I'm having like a really, really tough time, if I'm feeling a little stressy, depressy, for whatever reason, maybe, you know, whatever's going on in my life, Tracy, I'll stop taking care of myself,
1: yeah,
0: sort of thing. Like, I won't be brushing my teeth.
1: Yep.
0: I won't shower as often. And the same thing, that little tally mark, one tally, you know, like I'll look and I'll go, okay, he's only brushed his teeth this many times. And for whatever reason, that motivates me to go, dude,
1: get it done.
0: You got to get it done.
1: Yeah.
0: I think that for me, it's just goal oriented, visually checking it off. You did it sort of thing works for me. I don't know.
1: I think it takes a village to keep you motivated and getting a small circle, you know, somebody
0: sure
1: around you that's going to encourage you. So what is it that keeps you motivated?

0: When a hailstorm hits, don't rush to file the insurance claim. Not all damage is visible from the ground, and a knee-jerk reaction could cost you more in the long run.
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0: What if something you absolutely loved finally became really, really good for you?
1: Well, that would be great news.
0: Okay, well, a German study has revealed that beer is good for your brain. Let me explain.
1: Wait, what?
0: Let me explain. A pint of beer contains 20% of your daily vitamin B6.
1: No way.
0: Vitamin B6 helps the brain, blood, and immune system. So, Bock beer, I guess, is that what it's B-O-C-K?
1: Yeah, Bock, I've never heard of it.
0: Has the highest B6 content behind lagers. Obviously, I'm not a beer drinker. Lagers, dark lagers, and wheat beers.
1: Okay.
0: I mean, obviously in moderation. I'm not telling you to go into work this morning and being like, man, I need some brain power. Popping open a Bud Light.
1: You're telling me it's 20% of my daily B6 vitamin intake.
0: I'm telling you,
1: like five of those and I'm good.
0: You can also get those from Centrum. I'm just saying that this isn't, it may not be as bad for you as we thought.
1: Adult vitamins and whatnot. Again, we're having kind of a fanciful question here. If you could pick something unhealthy and make it healthy, what would you pick?
0: Mine would probably be Cheetos or Buffalo Wings. Because can you imagine sitting around like skinny people do on the weekends and having like they eat celery and you're just eating Cheetos and it has the exact same effect?
1: Oh, I think I'll have another. Yes. God, that would be fantastic.
0: Wouldn't that be great?
1: Yes.
0: So here, since we're fantasizing on a Monday morning, if you could take something that probably wasn't the best for you, a little unhealthy, and make it super healthy for you, what would your one thing be?
1: The options are limitless.
0: What would yours be, Gordo?
1: Well, honestly, the beer hits home really close to home because I'm kind of in the middle of trying to do, like, I'm trying to lose a little weight and get healthier and stuff. And to be quite honest, I cut out drinking because I was trying to get the extra calories.
0: Drinking the calories.
1: Yeah, it was not, it was counterproductive. So,
0: if there was
1: protein intake or something, you know, like not the calories. We could cut that out altogether. But fried chicken. Oh, man.
0: Fried chicken's going to be at the Married Supper of the Lamb. It's going to be so good.
1: I love it. And I can't, like, I'm already full and I can't help myself. Sure, I'll have another drumstick.
0: So what would it be for you? If you could take something unhealthy and make it healthy, what would your choice be? You can call or text at 601-995-9600.
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5: It's a quiet start out there for your Friday morning across central Mississippi. We are mainly clear. We'll have temperatures climbing to the upper 80s this afternoon with a little bit more humidity. Some southerly winds are coming on back. Then tonight, clouds will increase with scattered storms this weekend. I'm meteorologist Matt Standridge.

0: So good news, beer drinkers. A study has found that beer is good for your brain. In moderation, of course.
1: Of course, moderation,
0: A pint of beer, as it turns out, contains 20% of your daily vitamin B6. So we're asking if you could make something unhealthy healthy, what would you pick?
1: Several of you have texted in one word. Chocolate.
0: Oh.
1: Okay, agreed.
0: Yeah.
1: Reese says a big juicy hamburger with mayo, mustard, and loaded down with pickles and french fries.
0: All the grease.
1: Danny, donuts. Agreed.
0: Ooh.
1: Paula, fried catfish, hush puppies, bring it to me.
0: All the stuff.
1: Got a couple of texts in. Whiskey and barbecue, sausage gravy and biscuits. I know Gordo and I are big fans of that.
0: Yes.
1: Paul said they should invent Marlboros that are good for you and beer that makes you feel good the next day.
0: Oh, sure.
1: We're just going all crazy.
0: You know what? We hadn't thought about that.
1: We were thinking food.
0: Yeah, calories and that sort of thing.
1: There you go.
0: Sure.
1: All right.
0: 601-995-9600. John, what about you? If you could make something unhealthy healthy, what would you pick?
2: Gordo, Tracy Lee, listen to me. The best thing, and I think and this goes with the song too, you know, a spoonful of sugar makes the medicine go down.
1: Yeah.
2: A bowl full of ice cream is the healthiest thing around.
0: I love where your head's at.
1: I see this, and I'm here for it.
2: I'm equal opportunity on any kind of ice cream except vanilla bean.
0: Okay.
1: What is your favorite?
2: There's two. If you go to Coach's Creamery and you get mint moose track, it's like an Andes mint.
1: Yeah.
2: And then if you go to Baskin Robbins, you got to get gold medal ribbon.
1: Is that got caramel in it?
2: It does.
1: When I die, I hope I die in a vat of caramel. I love caramel so much. I love it so much.
0: What a visual. The mint moose tracks, was that a local place that you said that you go to?
2: Coach's Creamery, it's in Livingston.
1: Okay. Oh, in Livingston.
2: Here's the cool thing. They're one scoop. Is two scoops.
1: Oh.
2: So they are very plentiful on the scoopage.
0: Healthy portions. I love it.
1: I like ice cream math. That is my favorite thing. I'll take it.
0: Tracy, I feel like the hard part here with this question we're asking is limiting yourself to just one answer.
1: Just one answer.
0: Yeah.
1: I did see somebody put sugar because everything good has sugar in it.
0: Full encompassing.
1: So if you just do sugar, then you win.
0: That's a good
1: answer. All right, we're here
0: good
1: for
0: answer.
1: It.
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1: 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Yeah.

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Lots of folks in our area suffer from food insecurities, whether it's because they don't have a job or whether it's just that groceries have gone up so much they can't afford all the things they need. And we're here to help. So won't you please help us feed those suffering from food insecurities? 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

0: 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Finally Friday. I'm Kim Allen. Today is our big summer stock-up food drive, and we have partnered with our friends from the Mississippi Farm Bureau Federation's Foundation for Agriculture. 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

0: 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Alan Jackson, the finale. 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
1: There's a lot of warm sunshine out there across central Mississippi. We're heating up quickly. We'll end up in the upper 80s later this afternoon. And with a light southerly breeze, expect the humidity to creep back up as well. It'll feel kind of sticky today. Tonight, we'll drop down to the low 70s, clouds increasing with scattered storms this weekend. I'm meteorologist Matt Standridge.

Kenny Chesney on US 96.3. He says he's got an album coming out pretty soon. He hasn't set a date yet, but he does say the songs are picked. He's just fine-tuning them. Shaboozy with Jelly Roll on US 96.3.

That is Land. Tyler Hubbard on US 96.3. I'm Kim Allen. Today's the day. Our summer stock up food drive's going on with the Mississippi Farm Bureau Federation's Foundation for Agriculture. Stocking the shelves at the Mississippi Food Network for kids this summer. All the details coming up in about 6 minutes on US 96.3. It's Luke Bryan.

0: Hi, it's Casey Daniels at the Kroger store in Flowood and the Kroger store in Madison today. For summer stock up, we need your help in feeding those who have food insecurities across the state of Mississippi and here in Jackson as well, in Ridgeland and Madison. Believe it or not, there are a number of people who have food insecurities and you may not even know it. So by doing this, you're doing something I would say it's a random act of kindness that nobody's going to know about, and you can stop by the Kroger store and pick up non-perishable food items, drop them off for the food bank, and we'll make sure they get to where they need to go to take care of the people that are out without food. There are a lot of them, and summer is here. That means kids are out of school. They need those extra meals as well. So please, won't you, while you're out shopping and running around, stop by and visit with us at the Kroger store, pick up the non-perishable food items, drop them off in the food bank, bin right as you go out the door here at the Kroger store. Also in Madison at Kroger and Kroger in Flowood as well. 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

0: 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I'm Kim Allen. Our summer stock-up food drive's going on today. We've partnered with the Mississippi Farm Bureau Federation's Foundation for Agriculture. All the details in about 6 minutes. Sam Hunt.
1: Got a girl from the south side. Got braids in her hair. First time I seen her walk by. And I about fell up on my chair.

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10: There's a lot of warm sunshine out there across central Mississippi. We're heating up quickly. We'll end up in the upper 80s later this afternoon. And with a light southerly breeze, expect the humidity to creep back up as well. It'll feel kind of sticky today. Tonight, we'll drop down to the low 70s, clouds increasing with scattered storms this weekend. I'm meteorologist Matt Standridge.
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She's more than just a pretty

0: Hi, it's Casey Daniels. Let me take you back a few years. Remember when you were in college and if you were lucky, you could find an inexpensive hamburger and or more likely it was ramen noodles? Yeah, I know. There are a lot of people who've eaten ramen noodles, and believe me, some people love ramen noodles, even still today. Well, there are a lot of people in Mississippi who have and suffer from food insecurities, and you can help provide food and meals for those folks that are less fortunate. 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Actually, they need three hot meals every day. So won't you stop by and help us fill up the stock up the summer food bank with Kroger's help and the fine folks at Farm Bureau Federation as well. 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Won't you help us with the summer stock up?
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2: 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And when I got it, I stumbled, I fell back and broke my wrist. I couldn't believe it happened. The older I was, and they say, I've always heard it's gonna take longer to get to heal back. I'm just like, I need to get back to work. At the time,

0: Me and my wife was talking. I says, no, we need to find, when we decided to hire a lawyer, we need to find a hire. 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And when they took over, it eased my pain.
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I'm Kim Allen, keeping you company on this finally Friday. Happy birthday! Carrie's hubby celebrating his 46th birthday today. Happy birthday to Mike Fisher.

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That's Ella Langley with Morgan Wallen on your hometown country, US 96.3. I'm Kim Allen. 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The Kroger in Flowood on Old Fannin Road and Lakeland Drive. Or stop by the Kroger off Highway 51 in Madison. Our big summer stock up food drive's going.

0: 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Another location, you could stop by the Kroger on Highway 51 in Madison. Today is our big food drive. We are trying to stock the shelves of the Mississippi Food Network, and we have partnered with our friends from the Mississippi Farm Bureau Federation's Foundation for Agriculture. What we're doing is trying to make sure all the children who are out of school this summer have what they need to keep their bellies full. As you know, with gas prices the way they are, grocery prices the way they are, we don't want kids right here in Mississippi to do without this summer. So if you can, stop by one of the Kroger locations with us. We're going to be set up till 6 o'clock, and we're looking for non-perishable food items like canned meats, canned soups, macaroni and cheese, ramen noodles, that sort of thing. And if you get a chance, can't get here to us, you can always go to our website.
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5: There's a lot of warm sunshine out there across central Mississippi. We're heating up quickly. We'll end up in the upper 80s later this afternoon. And with a light southerly breeze, expect the humidity to creep back up as well. It'll feel kind of sticky today. Tonight, we'll drop down to the low 70s, clouds increasing with scattered storms this weekend. I'm meteorologist Matt Standridge.

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I'm Kim Allen. If you're heading out of town this weekend, maybe you're going to the coast. 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

That is Zach John King on your hometown country, US 96.3. I'm Kim Allen. Today's a big day. Our summer stock-up food drive's going on, taking care of Mississippi kids this summer. We partnered with the Mississippi Farm Bureau Federation's Foundation for Agriculture.

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0: today is the big day. It's our summer stock up food drive going on. We do this every single year. We want to make sure all the kids right here in central Mississippi have the food they need while they're out of school. Now, what we're looking for, canned goods, peanut butter, pasta and rice, cereal, soup, non-perishable food items. And thank you to our friends with the Mississippi Farm Bureau Federation's Foundation for Agriculture. We have partnered with them. And today, we're trying to stock these shelves for the Mississippi Food Network. If you get a chance, come by and see us. It's one day only. The Kroger off Highway 51 in Madison or the Kroger at Promenade in Flowood. 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We're looking for you now. If you can't get by in person, you can always go to our website and give that way. But thank you so much in advance for helping out, making sure kids right here in central Mississippi have the food they need on the table to make their way through the summer. We hope to see you out here.
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0: 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I'm Kim Allen. You know something Mississippians do so well? We help each other out. Tell you how you can help Mississippi kids this summer in about 6 minutes. Kane Brown.
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0: are the big day, our summer stock up food drive going on with all of our sister stations from Digio Strategies. Want you to come on by and see us. We've got a couple of options for you now. You can stop by the Kroger in Flowood. This is Old Fannin Road at Lakeland Drive, or the Kroger in Madison, Highway 51. We have partnered with all of our friends from the Mississippi Farm Bureau Federation's Foundation for Agriculture. And today is the day we are trying to stock the shelves at the Mississippi Food Network to make sure kids in Mississippi have the food they need, have meals to get them through the summer while they're out of school. Now, if you can't come by and see us, you can always go to our website and donate that way, or just swing on by, make a monetary donation, or if you like to shop, well, that's great too. We're looking for non-perishable food items. Hope you can join us today, a big day. We are all on the road here. Again, it's the Kroger on Lakeland Drive at Old Fannin Road and the Kroger 51 in Madison. Come see us.
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10: It is hot and sunny out there for your Friday afternoon. Feeling a little sticky as well with extra humidity brought in by that light south wind. But at least we'll stay dry today, mainly clear. Now late this evening and tonight, clouds will increase with scattered storms throughout the weekend. I'm meteorologist Matt Standridge.

That's Jason Aldean on US 96.3. He kicked off CMA Fest last night in Nashville. Way back, remember when it was called Fanfare? Russell Dickerson, US 96.3.

Boots off. That is John Party on your hometown country, US 96.3. Kim Allen keeping you company on a finely Friday, ready for the weekend. Today's a big day. Our summer stock up food drive's going on. We have partnered with the Mississippi Farm Bureau Federation's Foundation for Agriculture. How you can help Mississippi kids out this summer, all the details in 6 minutes. Chris Stapleton.

0: It's Kim Allen on the road today. It's an exciting day. It's our summer stock up food drive going on. We do this every single year. The goal is to make sure that the kids who are out of school in Mississippi get the food they need while they're out of school. Now, we have partnered with our friends from the Mississippi Farm Bureau Federation's Foundation for Agriculture. 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

Ella Langley on US 96.3. Hey there, I'm Kim Allen. Did you know you still have time to get in on the Alan Jackson Show? Alan Jackson's Last Call, One More for the Road, the finale in Nashville, coming up June 27th, and you could be there thanks to our friends at Mack Hike Ford Jackson. You could win 2 tickets to the show, 2 nights stay in Nashville, and a $500 gift card. All you got to do is text Jackson to 601-995-9600 for a chance to win. It's going to be an amazing night. Here's Kenny Chesney.

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Come on by and see me, Kim Allen, out at the Kroger in Promenade and Flowood. That's Old Fannin Road at Lakeland Drive. And we've got our sister stations all set up at Kroger off Highway 51 in Madison. Summer Stock Up Food Drive is going.

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I am in Flowood Kroger here on Old Fannin Road at Lakeland Drive. Love this location. This is right around the corner from my home. Also, our sister stations, Digio Strategies, they're all set up at the Kroger on Highway 51 in Madison. Now, what's going on? It is our big summer stock up food drive. We do this every single year to make sure kids in Mississippi get the meals they need while they're out of school for the summer. We've partnered with our friends with the Mississippi Farm Bureau Federation's Foundation for Agriculture, and what we're trying to do is

0: Stock those shelves at the Mississippi Food Network. Now, this is kind of sobering when you think about overall food insecurity is 1 in 5 in Mississippi. That's not a good number at all. So let's try to bridge that gap to make sure all the kids in Mississippi have the food they need while they're out of school for the summertime. Now, what we're doing is looking for those non-perishable food items, canned goods, peanut butter, pasta, and rice. If you can't stop by and see us in person, you can always go to our website and give that way. Thank you so much for helping the kids in Mississippi.
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11: It is hot and sunny out there for your Friday afternoon. Feeling a little sticky as well with extra humidity brought in by that light south wind, but at least we'll stay dry today, mainly clear. Now, late this evening and tonight, clouds will increase with scattered storms throughout the weekend. I'm meteorologist Matt Standridge.

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I'm Kim Allen. Read an article recently. Bailey Zimmerman was talking about his mom, and he said she is a rocker. He grew up listening to her music, rock and roll. 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I bet she listens to country now.

Maine is on US 96.3. I'm Kim Allen. Today, our summer stock up food drive going on. We've partnered with Mississippi Farm Bureau Federation's Foundation for Agriculture. How you can help out our Mississippi kids. I've got details in 6 minutes. Parmalee.

0: Kim Allen. We are so close to kicking off the weekend. Before you officially get into that weekend mode, take a minute to stop by and see us. We've got our big summer stock up food drive going on. We've got two locations. You can stop by and see us with our sister stations, Digio Strategies, the Kroger on Lakeland Drive here at Old Fannin Road, and also the Kroger on Highway 51 in Madison. Summer stock up food drive is all about making sure kids in Mississippi get the meals they need this summer while they're out of school. Now, we have partnered with our friends from the Mississippi Farm Bureau Federation's Foundation for Agriculture. And what we're doing is stocking the shelves for the Mississippi Food Network. We want to make sure no child goes hungry this summer. And we are looking for those non-perishable food items. So if you're shopping at Kroger, you could grab something like a canned good, peanut butter, maybe cereal, soup, pasta, and rice, and drop it in the basket with us here today. If you can't come by and see us in person, you can always go online to our website. But thank you so much for in advance for helping out. We're going to be all set up till 6 o'clock. Come see us.
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We are your home for Gordo and Tracy Lee every weekday morning. Have a great weekend. Fisher's in next. Find out who your friends are. Tracy Lawrence with Tim McGraw and Kenny Chesney.

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That is Hardy MacArthur, your hometown country, US 96.3. My name is Fisher Alexander with your dad joke of the day for Friday. Here we go. How do you get an astronaut's baby to fall asleep? You rock it! All right, today is summer stock update here at US 96.3.

0: 6 o'clock today. It is the summer stock up here with your friends at DiGio Strategies and the Mississippi Farm Bureau Federation Foundation for Agriculture. Now, we're going to be here at the two different Kroger locations. One is right off of Highway 51 in Madison, and the other one is at the Promenade right here in Flowood, giving you an opportunity to stop by between now and 6 o'clock and buy and purchase some non-perishable food items. We're talking about stuff that kids can make at the house. Things like canned meats, you know, ham, tuna, chili, Vienna sausages, peanut butter, canned fruit, canned vegetables, canned soups. Again, we're talking about food that kids can make at the house because during the summer, a lot of kids experience food insecurities, which means that they don't get three square meals during the week, and we want to make sure that they get fed as we partnered with the Mississippi Food Network, because all the food and all the money that is donated does go to the Mississippi Food Network, and they in turn make sure that kids have something to eat this summer. So come be a part of Summer Stock Up at the Kroger on Highway 51 in Madison, as well as the one in Flowood at the Promenade.
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11: It is hot and sunny out there for your Friday afternoon. Feeling a little sticky as well with extra humidity brought in by that light south wind. But at least we'll stay dry today, mainly clear. Now, late this evening and tonight, clouds will increase with scattered storms throughout the weekend. I'm meteorologist Matt Standridge.

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We have partnered with our Digio Strategy stations, and we are currently out at the Promenade in Flowood. We got another group out of the Kroger on Highway 51 in Madison until 6 o'clock this evening, collecting non-perishable food items to make sure that the kids in Mississippi have something to eat this summer, because like a lot of kids, they don't get 3 squares during the week. 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I found

If you happen to be in the giving spirit, we'd like to encourage you to come by the Kroger right off of Lakeland Drive. We're at the Promenade, as well as the one off of Highway 51 in Madison, and participate in Summer Stock Up here with us at US 96.3 and the Mississippi Farm Bureau's Federation for Agriculture. It's going on until 6 o'clock tonight. Playing.

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0: growing up, I was very lucky. In the morning, I'd have Cheerios for breakfast during the summer, and then for lunch, maybe PB&J. And then for dinner, my mom would make some a fancy dinner for, well, dinner. But a lot of kids here in Mississippi experience food insecurities, which means that they typically don't get three squares during the week. And we want to make sure that they have something to eat as we have kicked off our summer stock up. It is a one-day adventure as we have partnered with the Mississippi Farm Bureau Federation's Foundation for Agriculture to make sure that the kids have something to eat. Now, going on until 6 o'clock today, we are encouraging you to stop by the Kroger in Madison. It's right off of Highway 51, as well as the one in Floyd right here at the Promenade. And you can make that a food donation. Now, again, it's going on until 6 o'clock today, and we're asking for non-perishable food items, things that the kids can make at the house, you know, for example, like cake mixes and icing, ramen noodles, box mac and cheese, or box mashed potatoes, something like that. And with all the food that is collected does go to the Mississippi Food Network, and they in turn make sure that the kids have something to eat. So we encourage you again to stop on by. That's the Kroger on Highway 51 in Madison, or the one in Floyd at the Promenade, sometime between now and 6.
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3: A heads up, we've got a disabled vehicle on Highway 49 northbound right before Harper Street. That is right near the Walmart on Highway 49 in Richland. There is a disabled vehicle in the right lane northbound on Highway 49. Please use caution in that area. Buckle up and drive safely. That's your Metro traffic.
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5: 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It would kind of make this weird, like, sort of sound. Right?
3: I know you're making fun of my Dilophosaurus, but I'm telling you, that's what it sounds
5: 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A Dilophosaurus.
3: Is that what it's called?
5: 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It sounds dilapidated.
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0: That is I Knew It, I Knew You. That is Taylor Swift here on your hometown country, US 96.3. Been a minute since she's done country music. That song is going to appear on the Toy Story 5 soundtrack. Right now, it's Ty Myers.
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0: 6 o'clock this evening. It is summer stock up here with your hometown country, US 96.3, the Mississippi Farm Bureau's Federation for Agriculture, and our Digio Strategies stations. Currently, we are set up at the one at the Promenade in Flowood. We've also got a crew out at the Kroger off of Highway 51 in Madison. We're collecting non-perishable food items to make sure that Mississippi's kids have something to eat this summer. A lot of kids experience food insecurities, and we want to make sure that they do have something to eat. Again, that's going on until 6 o'clock this evening.
1: If you showed up, I wouldn't let you in.

0: is Summer Stock Up, where we are encouraging you to come out to the Kroger on Highway 51 in Madison, or the one that's on in Flowood right there at the promenade, and purchase some non-perishable food items. Now, where is all this food going? Well, what we're wanting you to do is think about items that you'd like to have as a kid during the summer. Items like boxed macaroni and cheese, or maybe some canned soup or ramen noodles. Purchase some of those items. We'll have some volunteers set up at both locations of Kroger. You drop off that food, it'll go into a giant bin, and then all that food at the end of the day at 6 o'clock, when we wrap things up, will get picked up by the Mississippi Food Network. Now, all that food will get picked up there, and then they'll distribute it to the families and to the kids in Mississippi that typically are experiencing some form of food insecurities during the summer. Now, again, we encourage you to do that sometime between now and 6 o'clock. Come on by. That is the Kroger on Highway 51 in Madison, or the one that's in the promenade in Flowood, as we partner with the Mississippi Farm Bureau Federation's Foundation for Agriculture for Summer Stock Up, going on until 6 o'clock today.
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0: Jackson to 601-995-9600 and register for a chance to win two tickets to this once-in-a-lifetime event. 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
7: It is hot and sunny out there for your Friday afternoon. Feeling a little sticky as well with extra humidity brought in by that light south wind. But at least we'll stay dry today, mainly clear. Now, late this evening and tonight, clouds will increase with scattered storms throughout the weekend. I'm meteorologist Matt Standridge.

Here at your hometown country, US 96.3, we know that you lead a very busy life. And if, let's say, you can't come on by the Kroger at the Promenade in Flood or the one off of Highway 51 in Madison between now and 6 o'clock and participate in our summer stock up, but you would like to give financially, you can simply text the word GIVE, G-I-V-E, to our number at 601-995-0987. We'll send a link to your phone. You can tap on the link, fill out some information, and give to help out financially.

very scary how many kids here in Mississippi don't get 3 square meals a day. That's the reason why we've got our summer stock up here with your hometown country, US 96.3, and the Mississippi Farm Bureau Federation's Foundation for Agriculture. We're going on until 6 o'clock this evening. We're set up at the Kroger at the Promenade in Floyd, as well as the one off of 51 in Madison, collecting non-perishable food items that'll go to the Mississippi Food Network. Stop on by. Love to see you here. She was

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0: 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I love

0: feels good. Making sure kids have something to eat this summer. And that's the reason why we have our summer stock up currently underway as we have partnered with the Mississippi Farm Bureau Federation's Foundation for Agriculture and the Mississippi Food Network. And what we're doing is we've got two locations that we're set up at. We're at the Kroger in Floyd at the Promenade, as well as the one in Madison right off of Highway 51. And we are collecting non-perishable food items. And these are items that are going to go to kids here in Mississippi who are experiencing some form of food insecurities, which means that they may not actually get three square meals during the day. Now, what we're asking you to do is stop them by either location from now until 6 o'clock, purchase some non-perishable food items, stuff the kids can make at the house, things like peanut butter or, canned chicken and dumplings or Vienna sausages or stuffing mix or macaroni and cheese or ramen noodles, stuff the kids can make at the house, drop it off at one of the bins in front of one of those two Krogers, and then that in turn will get picked up at the end of the day at 6 o'clock by the Mississippi Food Network. They'll take it back to their warehouse and then make sure that the kids here in Mississippi have something to eat over the summer. So again, it is the summer stock up going on until 6 o'clock today. Come see us.
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Going on until 6 o'clock this evening, it is Summer Stock Up here with your hometown country, US 96.3, and the Mississippi Farm Bureau Federation's Foundation for Agriculture. We're currently set up at the Kroger at the Promenade in Flowood, as well as the one off of Highway 51 in Madison. And we're collecting non-perishable food items because a lot of kids experience food insecurities over summer break.

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0: on until 6 o'clock today. 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Now, we're going to be here at the two different Kroger locations. One is right off of Highway 51 in Madison, and the other one is at the Promenade right here in Flowood, giving you an opportunity to stop by between now and 6 o'clock and buy and purchase some non-perishable food items. We're talking about stuff that kids can make at the house. Things like canned meats, you know, ham, tuna, chili, Vienna sausages, peanut butter, canned fruit, canned vegetables, canned soups. Again, we're talking about food that kids can make at the house because during the summer, a lot of kids experience food insecurities, which means that they don't get three square meals during the week, and we want to make sure that they get fed as we partnered with the Mississippi Food Network because all the food and all the money that is donated does go to the Mississippi Food Network, and they in turn make sure that kids have something to eat this summer. So come be a part of Summer Stock Up at the Kroger on Highway 51 in Madison, as well as the one in Flowood at the Promenade.
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10: It is a really warm evening out there across central Mississippi. Temperatures still in the 80s, but falling to the 70s here after sunset, and will drop down to low 70s overnight tonight. Clouds increasing. Then we have scattered storm chances. Watch out for a few on and off Friday. More widespread rain Sunday. I'm meteorologist Matt Standridge.

If you're currently on your way home, we'd like to encourage you to stop on by either the Kroger right here in Flowood at the Promenade or the one off of Highway 51 in Madison and make a donation for Summer Stock Up here with your hometown country, US 96.3 and the Mississippi Farm Bureau's Federation for Agriculture. Again, going on until 6 o'clock tonight, we are collecting non-perishable food items that'll go to the Mississippi Food Network, and to which they'll in turn make sure that the kids in Mississippi who otherwise experience food insecurities have something to eat.

off of the Toy Story 5 soundtrack. That's new music from Taylor Swift. I knew it. I knew you here on your hometown country, US 96.3. So we've got our summer stock up currently underway. And if you can't make it by the Kroger right there in Flowood at the Promenade or the one off of Highway 51 in Madison and make that donation, you can give financially. Simply text the word GIVE, G-I-V-E, to 601-995-9600. We'll send a link to your phone. Tap on that link, fill out some information, and help the kids here in Mississippi.

0: growing up, I was very lucky. In the morning, I'd have Cheerios for breakfast during the summer, and then for lunch, maybe PB&J. And then for dinner, my mom would make some a fancy dinner for, well, dinner. But a lot of kids here in Mississippi experience food insecurities, which means that they typically don't get three squares during the week. And we want to make sure that they have something to eat as we have kicked off our summer stock up. It is a one-day adventure as we have partnered with the Mississippi Farm Bureau Federation's Foundation for Agriculture to make sure that the kids have something to eat. Now, going on until 6 o'clock today, we are encouraging you to stop by the Kroger in Madison. It's right off of Highway 51, as well as the one in Floyd right here at the Promenade. And you can make that food donation. Now, again, it's going on until 6 o'clock today, and we're asking for non-perishable food items, things that the kids can make at the house, you know, for example, like cake mixes and icing, ramen noodles, box mac and cheese, or box mashed potatoes, something like that. And with all the food that is collected does go to the Mississippi Food Network, and they in turn make sure that the kids have something to eat. So we encourage you again to stop on by. That's the Kroger on Highway 51 in Madison, or the one in Floyd at the Promenade, sometime between now and 6.
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We are your hometown country, US 96.3. You got just a little while longer to come on by the Kroger right here in Flowood or the one off of Highway 51 in Madison to participate in Summer Stock Up with our friends at the Mississippi Farm Bureau Federation's Foundation for Agriculture. Going on until 6 o'clock this evening, we'll be here. But if you can't come by, you can text the word GIVE to help out financially to 601-995-9600.

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0: 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Fisher Alexander here with your dad joke of the day for a Friday. Here we go. How do you get an astronaut's baby to fall asleep? You rock it!
1: Ba-doom-boom-tsh. I knew I'd see her around. 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She'd show up and I'd be walking up. 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She could get on with her life and I'd get on with mine. 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
8: It is a really warm evening out there across central Mississippi. Temperatures still in the 80s, but falling to the 70s here after sunset, and will drop down to low 70s overnight tonight. Clouds increasing. Then we have scattered storm chances. Watch out for a few on and off Friday. More widespread rain Sunday. I'm meteorologist Matt Standridge.

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1: 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Well, if you didn't know that, now you do. 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My name is Fisher Alexander, strolling out the door. I'll be in tomorrow at 3 o'clock. 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